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Here we go into the 80s at 8. 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
1: Coming soon to Plymouth Memorial Auditorium. 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Then on September 5th, Justin Hayward brings the Story in Your Eyes Tour, featuring one of the most distinctive voices in rock music and the legendary driving force behind the Moody Blues. Nights in white satin, never reaching the end. 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Tickets for Eagle Mania, Justin Hayward, and Celtic Thunder, and many more are now on sale at memorialhall.com.

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I called you here today for a bit of bad news. 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

0: them and much more with me, Barry Scott, on the Lost 45s, records you never thought you'd hear again. Lost 45 conversations include Charlie Daniels, Johnny Rivers, Justin Hayward of the Moody Blues, John Cafferty, Bobby Vinton, and Fred Cash of the Impressions. 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
1: The Sorrowful Mysteries. In the name of the Father, and of the Son, and of the Holy Spirit. Amen. I believe in God, the Father Almighty, creator of heaven and earth, and in Jesus Christ, his only Son, our Lord, who was conceived by the Holy Spirit, born of the Virgin Mary, suffered under Pontius Pilate, was crucified, died, and was buried. He descended into hell, and on the third day he rose again from the dead. He ascended into heaven and is seated at the right hand of God, the Father Almighty. From thence he shall come to judge the living and the dead.
2: I believe in the Holy Spirit, the Holy Catholic Church, the communion of saints, the forgiveness of sins, the resurrection of the body, and life everlasting. Amen.
1: Our Father who art in heaven, hallowed be thy name. Thy kingdom come, thy will be done, on earth as it is in heaven.
2: Give us this day our daily bread, and forgive us our trespasses, as we forgive those who trespass against us. And lead us not into temptation, but deliver us from evil. Amen.
1: Hail Mary, full of grace, the Lord is with thee. Blessed art thou among women, and blessed is the fruit of thy womb, Jesus.
2: Holy Mary, Mother of God, pray for us sinners, now and at the hour of our death. Amen.
1: Hail Mary, full of grace, the Lord is with thee. Blessed art thou among women, and blessed is the fruit of thy womb, Jesus.
2: Holy Mary, Mother of God, pray for us sinners, now and at the hour of our death. Amen.
1: Hail Mary, full of grace, the Lord is with thee. Blessed art thou among women, and blessed is the fruit of thy womb, Jesus.
2: Holy Mary, Mother of God, pray for us sinners, now and at the hour of our death. Amen.
1: Glory be to the Father, and to the Son, and to the Holy Spirit.
2: As it was in the beginning, is now, and ever shall be, world without end. Amen.
1: The first sorrowful mystery, the agony in the garden. Our Father who art in heaven, hallowed be thy name. Thy kingdom come, thy will be done, on earth as it is in heaven.
2: Give us this day our daily bread, and forgive us our trespasses, as we forgive those who trespass against us. And lead us not into temptation, but deliver us from evil. Amen.
1: Hail Mary, full of grace, the Lord is with thee. Blessed art thou among women, and blessed is the fruit of thy womb, Jesus.
2: Holy Mary, Mother of God, pray for us sinners, now and at the hour of our death. Amen.
1: Hail Mary, full of grace, the Lord is with thee. Blessed art thou among women, and blessed is the fruit of thy womb, Jesus.
2: Holy Mary, Mother of God, pray for us sinners, now and at the hour of our death. Amen.
1: Hail Mary, full of grace, the Lord is with thee. Blessed art thou among women, and blessed is the fruit of thy womb, Jesus.
2: Holy Mary, Mother of God, pray for us sinners, now and at the hour of our death. Amen.
1: Hail Mary, full of grace, the Lord is with thee. Blessed art thou among women, and blessed is the fruit of thy womb, Jesus.
2: Holy Mary, Mother of God, pray for us sinners, now and at the hour of our death. Amen.
1: Hail Mary, full of grace, the Lord is with thee. Blessed art thou among women, and blessed is the fruit of thy womb, Jesus.
2: Holy Mary, Mother of God, pray for us sinners, now and at the hour of our death. Amen.
1: Hail Mary, full of grace, the Lord is with thee. Blessed art thou among women, and blessed is the fruit of thy womb, Jesus.
2: Holy Mary, Mother of God, pray for us sinners, now and at the hour of our death. Amen.
1: Hail Mary, full of grace, the Lord is with thee. Blessed art thou among women, and blessed is the fruit of thy womb, Jesus.
2: Holy Mary, Mother of God, pray for us sinners, now and at the hour of our death. Amen.
1: Hail Mary, full of grace, the Lord is with thee. Blessed art thou among women, and blessed is the fruit of thy womb, Jesus.
2: Holy Mary, Mother of God, pray for us sinners, now and at the hour of our death. Amen.
1: Hail Mary, full of grace, the Lord is with thee. Blessed art thou among women, and blessed is the fruit of thy womb, Jesus.
2: Holy Mary, Mother of God, pray for us sinners, now and at the hour of our death. Amen.
1: Hail Mary, full of grace, the Lord is with thee. Blessed art thou among women, and blessed is the fruit of thy womb, Jesus.
2: Holy Mary, Mother of God, pray for us sinners, now and at the hour of our death. Amen.
1: Glory be to the Father, and to the Son, and to the Holy Spirit.
2: As it was in the beginning, is now, and ever shall be, world without end. Amen.
3: O my Jesus, forgive us our sins, save us from the fires of hell, and lead all souls to heaven, especially those most in need of your mercy.
1: The second sorrowful mystery, the scourging at the pillar. Our Father who art in heaven, hallowed be thy name. Thy kingdom come, thy will be done, on earth as it is in heaven.
2: Give us this day our daily bread, and forgive us our trespasses, as we forgive those who trespass against us. And lead us not into temptation, but deliver us from evil. Amen.
4: Hail Mary, full of grace, the Lord is with thee. Blessed art thou among women, and blessed is the fruit of thy womb, Jesus.
2: Holy Mary, Mother of God, pray for us sinners, now and at the hour of our death. Amen.
4: Hail Mary, full of grace, the Lord is with thee. Blessed art thou among women, and blessed is the fruit of thy womb, Jesus.
2: Holy Mary, Mother of God, pray for us sinners, now and at the hour of our death. Amen.
4: Hail Mary, full of grace, the Lord is with thee. Blessed art thou among women, and blessed is the fruit of thy womb, Jesus.
2: Holy Mary, Mother of God, pray for us sinners, now and at the hour of our death. Amen.
4: Hail Mary, full of grace, the Lord is with thee. Blessed art thou among women, and blessed is the fruit of thy womb, Jesus.
2: Holy Mary, Mother of God, pray for us sinners, now and at the hour of our death. Amen.
4: Hail Mary, full of grace, the Lord is with thee. Blessed art thou among women, and blessed is the fruit of thy womb, Jesus.
2: Holy Mary, Mother of God, pray for us sinners, now and at the hour of our death. Amen.
4: Hail Mary, full of grace, the Lord is with thee. Blessed art thou among women, and blessed is the fruit of thy womb, Jesus.
2: Holy Mary, Mother of God, pray for us sinners, now and at the hour of our death. Amen.
4: Hail Mary, full of grace, the Lord is with thee. Blessed art thou among women, and blessed is the fruit of thy womb, Jesus.
2: Holy Mary, Mother of God, pray for us sinners, now and at the hour of our death. Amen.
4: Hail Mary, full of grace, the Lord is with thee. Blessed art thou among women, and blessed is the fruit of thy womb, Jesus.
2: Holy Mary, Mother of God, pray for us sinners, now and at the hour of our death. Amen.
4: Hail Mary, full of grace, the Lord is with thee. Blessed art thou among women, and blessed is the fruit of thy womb, Jesus.
2: Holy Mary, Mother of God, pray for us sinners, now and at the hour of our death. Amen.
4: Hail Mary, full of grace, the Lord is with thee. Blessed art thou among women, and blessed is the fruit of thy womb, Jesus.
2: Holy Mary, Mother of God, pray for us sinners, now and at the hour of our death. Amen.
1: Glory be to the Father, and to the Son, and to the Holy Spirit.
2: As it was in the beginning, is now, and ever shall be, world without end. Amen.
3: O my Jesus, forgive us our sins, save us from the fires of hell, and lead all souls to heaven, especially those most in need of your mercy.
1: The third sorrowful mystery, the crowning with thorns. Our Father who art in heaven, hallowed be thy name. Thy kingdom come, thy will be done, on earth as it is in heaven.
2: Give us this day our daily bread, and forgive us our trespasses, as we forgive those who trespass against us. And lead us not into temptation, but deliver us from evil. Amen.
4: Hail Mary, full of grace, the Lord is with thee. Blessed art thou among women, and blessed is the fruit of thy womb, Jesus.
2: Holy Mary, Mother of God, pray for us sinners, now and at the hour of our death. Amen.
4: Hail Mary, full of grace, the Lord is with thee. Blessed art thou among women, and blessed is the fruit of thy womb, Jesus.
2: Holy Mary, Mother of God, pray for us sinners, now and at the hour of our death. Amen.
4: Hail Mary, full of grace, the Lord is with thee. Blessed art thou among women, and blessed is the fruit of thy womb, Jesus.
2: Holy Mary, Mother of God, pray for us sinners, now and at the hour of our death. Amen.
4: Hail Mary, full of grace, the Lord is with thee. Blessed art thou among women, and blessed is the fruit of thy womb, Jesus.
2: Holy Mary, Mother of God, pray for us sinners, now and at the hour of our death. Amen.
4: Hail Mary, full of grace, the Lord is with thee. Blessed art thou among women, and blessed is the fruit of thy womb, Jesus.
2: Holy Mary, Mother of God, pray for us sinners, now and at the hour of our death. Amen.
4: Hail Mary, full of grace, the Lord is with thee. Blessed art thou among women, and blessed is the fruit of thy womb, Jesus.
2: Holy Mary, Mother of God, pray for us sinners, now and at the hour of our death. Amen.
4: Hail Mary, full of grace, the Lord is with thee. Blessed art thou among women, and blessed is the fruit of thy womb, Jesus.
2: Holy Mary, Mother of God, pray for us sinners, now and at the hour of our death. Amen.
4: Hail Mary, full of grace, the Lord is with thee. Blessed art thou among women, and blessed is the fruit of thy womb, Jesus.
2: Holy Mary, Mother of God, pray for us sinners, now and at the hour of our death. Amen.
4: Hail Mary, full of grace, the Lord is with thee. Blessed art thou among women, and blessed is the fruit of thy womb, Jesus.
2: Holy Mary, Mother of God, pray for us sinners, now and at the hour of our death. Amen.
4: Hail Mary, full of grace, the Lord is with thee. Blessed art thou among women, and blessed is the fruit of thy womb, Jesus.
2: Holy Mary, Mother of God, pray for us sinners, now and at the hour of our death. Amen.
1: Glory be to the Father, and to the Son, and to the Holy Spirit.
2: As it was in the beginning, is now, and ever shall be, world without end. Amen.
3: O my Jesus, forgive us our sins. Save us from the fires of hell and lead all souls to heaven, especially those most in need of your mercy.
4: The fourth sorrowful mystery, the carrying of the cross. Our Father who art in heaven, hallowed be thy name. Thy kingdom come, thy will be done, on earth as it is in heaven.
2: Give us this day our daily bread, and forgive us our trespasses, as we forgive those who trespass against us. And lead us not into temptation, but deliver us from evil. Amen.
5: Hail Mary, full of grace, the Lord is with thee. Blessed art thou among women, and blessed is the fruit of thy womb, Jesus.
2: Holy Mary, Mother of God, pray for us sinners, now and at the hour of our death. Amen.
5: Hail Mary, full of grace, the Lord is with thee. Blessed art thou among women, and blessed is the fruit of thy womb, Jesus.
2: Holy Mary, Mother of God, pray for us sinners, now and at the hour of our death. Amen.
5: Hail Mary, full of grace, the Lord is with thee. Blessed art thou among women, and blessed is the fruit of thy womb, Jesus.
2: Holy Mary, Mother of God, pray for us sinners, now and at the hour of our death. Amen.
5: Hail Mary, full of grace, the Lord is with thee. Blessed art thou among women, and blessed is the fruit of thy womb, Jesus.
2: Holy Mary, Mother of God, pray for us sinners, now and at the hour of our death. Amen.
5: Hail Mary, full of grace, the Lord is with thee. Blessed art thou among women, and blessed is the fruit of thy womb, Jesus.
2: Holy Mary, Mother of God, pray for us sinners, now and at the hour of our death. Amen.
5: Hail Mary, full of grace, the Lord is with thee. Blessed art thou among women, and blessed is the fruit of thy womb, Jesus.
2: Holy Mary, Mother of God, pray for us sinners, now and at the hour of our death. Amen.
5: Hail Mary, full of grace, the Lord is with thee. Blessed art thou among women, and blessed is the fruit of thy womb, Jesus.
2: Holy Mary, Mother of God, pray for us sinners, now and at the hour of our death. Amen.
5: Hail Mary, full of grace, the Lord is with thee. Blessed art thou among women, and blessed is the fruit of thy womb, Jesus.
2: Holy Mary, Mother of God, pray for us sinners, now and at the hour of our death. Amen.
5: Hail Mary, full of grace, the Lord is with thee. Blessed art thou among women, and blessed is the fruit of thy womb, Jesus.
2: Holy Mary, Mother of God, pray for us sinners, now and at the hour of our death. Amen.
5: Hail Mary, full of grace, the Lord is with thee. Blessed art thou among women, and blessed is the fruit of thy womb, Jesus.
2: Holy Mary, Mother of God, pray for us sinners, now and at the hour of our death. Amen.
4: Glory be to the Father, and to the Son, and to the Holy Spirit.
2: As it was in the beginning, is now, and ever shall be, world without end. Amen.
3: O my Jesus, forgive us our sins, save us from the fires of hell, and lead all souls to heaven, especially those most in need of your mercy.
4: The fifth sorrowful mystery, the crucifixion.
1: Our Father who art in heaven, hallowed be thy name. Thy kingdom come, thy will be done, on earth as it is in heaven.
2: Give us this day our daily bread, and forgive us our trespasses, as we forgive those who trespass against us. And lead us not into temptation, but deliver us from evil. Amen.
5: Hail Mary, full of grace, the Lord is with thee. Blessed art thou among women, and blessed is the fruit of thy womb, Jesus.
2: Holy Mary, Mother of God, pray for us sinners, now and at the hour of our death. Amen.
5: Hail Mary, full of grace, the Lord is with thee. Blessed art thou among women, and blessed is the fruit of thy womb, Jesus.
2: Holy Mary, Mother of God, pray for us sinners, now and at the hour of our death. Amen.
5: Hail Mary, full of grace, the Lord is with thee. Blessed art thou among women, and blessed is the fruit of thy womb, Jesus.
2: Holy Mary, Mother of God, pray for us sinners, now and at the hour of our death. Amen.
5: Hail Mary, full of grace, the Lord is with thee. Blessed art thou among women, and blessed is the fruit of thy womb, Jesus.
2: Holy Mary, Mother of God, pray for us sinners, now and at the hour of our death. Amen.
5: Hail Mary, full of grace, the Lord is with thee. Blessed art thou among women, and blessed is the fruit of thy womb, Jesus.
2: Holy Mary, Mother of God, pray for us sinners, now and at the hour of our death. Amen.
5: Hail Mary, full of grace, the Lord is with thee. Blessed art thou among women, and blessed is the fruit of thy womb, Jesus.
2: Holy Mary, Mother of God, pray for us sinners, now and at the hour of our death. Amen.
5: Hail Mary, full of grace, the Lord is with thee. Blessed art thou among women, and blessed is the fruit of thy womb, Jesus.
2: Holy Mary, Mother of God, pray for us sinners, now and at the hour of our death. Amen.
5: Hail Mary, full of grace, the Lord is with thee. Blessed art thou among women, and blessed is the fruit of thy womb, Jesus.
2: Holy Mary, Mother of God, pray for us sinners, now and at the hour of our death. Amen.
6: Hail Mary, full of grace, the Lord is with thee. Blessed art thou among women, and blessed is the fruit of thy womb, Jesus.
2: Holy Mary, Mother of God, pray for us sinners, now and at the hour of our death. Amen.
6: Hail Mary, full of grace, the Lord is with thee. Blessed art thou among women, and blessed is the fruit of thy womb, Jesus.
2: Holy Mary, Mother of God, pray for us sinners, now and at the hour of our death. Amen.
6: Glory be to the Father, and to the Son, and to the Holy Spirit.
2: As it was in the beginning, is now, and ever shall be, world without end. Amen.
6: O my Jesus, forgive us our sins. Save us from the fires of hell, and lead all souls to heaven, especially those most in need of your mercy. Hail, Holy Queen, Mother of Mercy, our life, our sweetness, and our hope. To thee do we cry, poor banished children of Eve. To thee do we send up our sighs, mourning and weeping in this valley of tears. Turn then, most gracious Advocate, thine eyes of mercy toward us. And after this our exile, show unto us the blessed fruit of thy womb, Jesus. O clement, O loving, O sweet Virgin Mary, pray for us, O Holy Mother of God,
2: that we may be made worthy of the promises of Christ.

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0: 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It is just after 6 o'clock. Welcome in. You made it to Friday.
1: Thank God it's Friday.
0: That's right. Hop on that Reader's Hardware Supply text line, 508-746-9991. Let me know what you want to hear as you get ready for work this morning. Thanks for having Easy 99.1 on. Here's Dave Mason. We just agree.

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0: Jim Croce, Easy 99.1. It is 620. It is Friday, May 29th, and on this day back in 1790, Rhode Island becomes the last of the original 13 colonies to ratify the Constitution. In 1919, Charles Streight files a patent for the automatic pop-up toaster. 1942, Bing Crosby records White Christmas for the soundtrack to his film Holiday Inn. The Oscar-winning song has been since sold an estimated 100 million copies. 1967, Elvis and Priscilla Presley hold a wedding reception at Graceland for friends and family that were not at the original ceremony. And in 1980, Larry Bird beats out Magic Johnson for NBA Rookie of the Year. Let's turn it over to Andy Carbone. He's got a 99-second news update brought to you by Prisco's. Enjoy family fun at Prisco's on Route 18 in Bridgewater. 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Good morning, Andy.
1: Thank you, Larry. Good morning, everyone. It's a bit of a chill in the air at 57 degrees and a mostly cloudy skies in Boston. I'm Andy Carbone with your Easy 99.1, 99-second update. You're being asked to help in finding a vandalism suspect, 20-year-old William Acosta Abreu of Fall River. His photo is posted on the Fall River Police Department's Facebook page. Authorities were alerted last week regarding damage to a memorial in honor of a 23-year-old man who was shot and killed 3 years ago. Thanks to surveillance footage, investigators identified Abreu. He's considered armed and dangerous, and anyone with information regarding his whereabouts is asked to contact Fall River Police. The Massachusetts State Police Bomb Squad responded to a Nantucket beach late last week after unexploded military ordnance was found in an eroding sand dune. According to authorities, the degraded World War II-era rockets once used during a training exercise but still posed a hazard. Bomb technicians conducted a controlled explosion to eliminate the hazard. The Route 1 Cinema Pub in North Attleboro was closing for good on Sunday. For 27 years, theatergoers were able to sit at a table and eat while watching a movie. According to a recent social media post, management said declining attendance, competition from streaming, and rising operating costs led to the decision to close. And the Blessing of the Fleet is scheduled to take place at the Chatham Fish Pier on Sunday afternoon. The free event begins at 2 o'clock with clergy from St. Christopher's Episcopal Church and the First Congregational Church of Chatham blessing the town's commercial fishing vessels, their owners, crews, and families. Organizers say the community is invited to attend the event, which will also feature music, games, fresh seafood, beverages, and ice cream. The Blessing of the Feet will be held rain or shine. Elsewhere news around the nation this morning, a new app for managing Trump accounts went live yesterday. Close to 6 million families have already signed up for the accounts, which grant U.S. citizens born between 2025 and 2028 $1,000 from the federal government. In sports at Fenway Park late yesterday afternoon, the Red Sox made it 5 losses in their last 6 games, falling to the Atlanta Braves 10-2 in the final game of this 3-game series. In Cleveland tonight, the local 9 take on the Guardians. First pitch is at 7:10. And at Foxborough today, the Patriots will hold their second of 8 organized team activities starting at 12:15.
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1: Taking the first look at the Friday morning commute, the final commute for the work and school week officially underway. Starting on the expressway northbound, your bumper-to-bumper, East Milton Square to Southampton Street, HOV Lane busy near the exit, 18 minutes into Boston. Traveling on the lower 93 South, reduced speeds passing Route 24 in Randolph. 24 North, crowded Harrison Boulevard, Avon, past 139 in Stoughton. 95 North slows from the Denham Drove, passing Canton to the ramps at 128-93. 495 northbound, the cleanup investigation continues after Route 1A in Wrentham after a crash during the overnight that involved 2 trucks, one of which caught on fire. Heading out on Route 3 right now, no major problems from Plymouth to Braintree. It's a good ride on 195 and 295, and no major worries at the moment getting on and off the Cape at the Bourne and Sagamore Bridges. Checking the MBTA. 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
4: Getting up close to 70 today with mostly sunny skies, and we will bookend things on Sunday with sunshine, but in between, we've got some rain and we've got some wind. There will be a wind advisory right along the coast that kicks in for Saturday. Now, again, today, mostly sunny. Tonight, showers coming in. Overnight, low 48. And then Saturday, showers, some patchy fog. Winds may get up to and over 40 miles per hour. We'll hit 54 for the high. Sunny Sunday, high near 70. Jeff Eno at the Weather Channel.
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You hungry? Good. Got a gift card for you for Montilio's Bakery. 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

0: Gloria Estefan, Easy 99.1. It is 6:51 and time to get a winner. And who is on my phone?
1: My name is Ronnie.
0: Ronnie, you're my winner.
1: No way.
0: Yes way. You got a $25 gift card to Montelio's Bakery. They have locations in Braintree, Brockton, Quincy, Weymouth, Inside Prebity's in Hanover, and Jordan's Furniture in Avon. So enjoy that.
1: Thank you so much.
0: You're welcome. What do you got planned for this weekend? Anything fun?
1: Not really. Just a little volunteering and then hanging out with friends.
0: Volunteering is nice. That's very sweet of you.
1: Thanks.
0: So you have a great weekend. And can you believe it's going to be June Monday?
1: I work in school, so I can't wait for June.
0: Oh, yeah. Can't wait for June to just go as quickly as possible so you get the summer vacation and get to relax, right? Or do they still keep you working in the summertime?
1: Well, as an admin, I got to work a little bit, but I get to relax some as well, so.
0: Do you get to, you'll never believe this. Oh, I got to take care of so much stuff at home, but I'll definitely work from home. So if you need me, I'll be by my laptop, but it's just too gorgeous of a day to come in. I mean, I have stuff to do.
1: I got you. I'll give you a call.
0: Yeah. Ronnie, you have a great weekend. You tell everybody who just made you a winner.
1: Thank you so much, Easy 99.1.
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0: 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Good morning, Andy. How are those roads looking?
3: So the area highways are beginning to fill in on this Friday morning. Expressway north, stop and go, Fernsbrook Parkway up to a crash in the right lane to Dorchester Yacht Club. Delays continue to Southampton Street. The HOV lane's backed up near the gas tank at 27 minutes into the city. Lower 93 South, reduced speeds passing Route 24 and Randolph. 120 northbound's tied up Route 1 and Dedham to Route 109. 24 North now congested from Harrison Boulevard, Avon, past Route 139 in Stoughton. 95 North slows from 295 in Attleboro, getting up to 152 in North Attleboro. Then from the Dedham Shore Pass in Canton to the ramps at 128 and 93. Traveling on 295 northbound, hit the brakes at the ramps to 95 in Attleboro. 495 northbound is an accident near Bay Street in Taunton. It has jammed up Route 1 in Plainville, past Route 18 in Rentham, where the cleanup investigation continues after a crash during the overnight that involved two trucks, and one of them caught on fire. Traveling down on the Cape, 20 southbound is now stalled coming off the Bowen Bridge, getting around the Bowen Rotary. Traveling on Route 3, no major headaches right now from Hingham to Braintree. Traveling on 195 at this point, it's a good ride for you as well. 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

0: them and much more with me, Barry Scott, on the Lost 45s, records you never thought you'd hear again. 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

The Carnes Easy 99.1, just after 7 o'clock, one step closer to the weekend. Jump on that Reader's Hardwood Supply text line. You can text or call in 508-746-9991. Let me know what you want to hear as you get ready for work this morning. Here's Exile. I'll kiss you on all over. Easy 99.1.

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Celebrate the grand opening of South Shore Home Furniture, formerly Eggers Furniture in Middleboro, with me. I'll be there tomorrow from 11 to 1 p.m. That's 177 Center Street in Middleboro. Celebrate the grand opening, including the largest beauty rest sleep gallery across the South Shore. 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That's going to be with Taylor Dane and Nick Lowe, coming to the Xfinity Center in Mansfield on September 16th. Grand opening of South Shore Home Furniture with Easy 99.1. 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
3: 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You don't know what out of order is, Mr. Trask. 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
9: Thanks, Larry. Good morning. It's 59 degrees in Boston. I'm Andy Carbone with your Easy 99.1, 99-second update. A Massachusetts State Trooper's cruiser was struck by another vehicle while working a detail last night on the expressway north at Adams Street in Quincy. The trooper suffered minor injuries and was taken to Boston Medical Center. His name has not been released. The crash remains under investigation. The cause of an accident yesterday morning on Route 20 South in Falmouth between Route 151 and Thomas B. Landers Road is still under investigation. Three people were injured, one critically, after a box truck rolled over and spilled its cargo after colliding with an SUV. A man from Centerville is being hit with several traffic violations for operating his scooter recklessly in Hyannis. An officer tried to pull over 35-year-old Charles Albino Wednesday night on Route 28 for driving across marked lanes. Albino refused to stop and flipped off the officer as he kept going, eventually driving over a median and through some woods before stopping at police headquarters and running inside, yelling at the officer that tried to run him over. Albino, who has a suspended license, was arrested inside the police department, and his Vespa was towed. And today is the last day for students across the region to enter the Steamship Authority's Sail Into Imagination Art Contest. It's open to all K through 12 students, and this year's theme is The Sea and Me, and the artwork should feature a Steamship Authority ferry in some way. Winners will be featured in the Steamship Authority's 2027 calendar on its website and on its ferries. A link to the entry form is posted on the Steamship Authority's website. Elsewhere, news around the nation and the world this morning. The White House says that the United States and Iran have agreed in principle on a deal to extend the ceasefire for 60 days, but President Donald Trump has yet to sign off on it. In sports, Red Sox bullpen gave up 5 runs in the top of the 6th inning and 8 runs overall in being defeated by the Atlanta Braves 10-2 at Fenway Park yesterday. Red Sox will be back on the diamond in Cleveland tonight, beginning a brief 3-game road trip with the Guardians at 7-10, with Tyler Samiego serving as the opener before Byron Bayo gets on the bump. And the Ring Revolution returned to action after the World Cup break at Gillette Stadium on Wednesday, July 22nd, hosting Toronto FC.
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0: HOV lane backed up once you get near the gas tank at 24 minutes into Boston. Driving on Route 3 northbound, you tap the brakes reaching the expressway. 3 southbound slowing from Route 6 to the Sagamore Bridge. Lower 93 south has reduced speeds Route 20 in Randolph, getting over to Ponkapog and Milton. 128 northbound is tied up 95 in Canton, Route 109 in Dedham. 24 north is crowded, Harrison Boulevard, Avon to Route 139 in Stoughton. 95 north slows Dedhamshire overpass in Canton to the ramps at 128-93. 495 northbound, the accident near Bay Street and Taunton's being cleared. It remains jammed up for Route 1 in Plainville past Route 1 in Rentham, where the cleanup investigation continues after a crash on the overnight that involved 2 trucks. 25 eastbound is now crawling from Route 6 to the Bourne Bridge on the Cape. 20 southbound stall coming off the Bourne Bridge, getting around the Bourne Rotary. Sanders Road east and westbound beginning to get packed in as you approach the Upper Cape Tech High School. Checking the MBTA. Shuttle buses replacing Red Line service between Broadway and Quincy Center Ashmont through the end of service on Sunday for signal work. And on the commuter rail, delays up to 15 minutes on the Providence-Stoughton line inbound between Pawtucket Central Falls and South Station. 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
1: Mostly sunny day, and we are headed up towards 70. Now for tonight, with the showers, we will see mostly clouds fall back to 48. We do have a wind advisory along the coast for Saturday. Winds may easily top 40 miles per hour. We'll see the showers, some patchy fog. We're headed up to only around 54. And then a beautiful day for Sunday with sunshine. That afternoon high getting up close to 70. And those showers will be returning, it looks like, as we get into the work week on Monday. I'm Jeff Eno at the Weather Channel.
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0: Well, a Girl Scout troop in Dorchester, Massachusetts, recently used proceeds from cookie sales to build a 3D-printed pediatric wheelchair for children with mobility challenges. The project was inspired by a visit to the Boston home where the troop learned about mobility needs and later assembled a child-sized wheelchair made from 3D-printed components. The troop plans to continue building additional wheelchairs and explore more advanced designs using a powered wheelchair. And that's today's Feel Good Moments.
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0: 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Morning, Andy. How are those roads looking?
2: Thanks, Larry. This foolishness even happens on a Friday. It's that time of the morning. Both sides of the expressway now having problems. Northbound a parking lot, Ferensbrook Parkway up to Southampton Street. HOV lane, you're backed up by the gas tank. 25 minutes into the city. Southbound busy Columbia Road to Freeport Street, 14 minutes, tunnel to the split. Route 3 southbound slowing from the scenic highway to the Sagamore Bridge, while the lower 93 south has reduced speeds. Route 37 in Braintree to Ponkapog and Milton. 128 northbound is tied up from 95 in Canton, Route 109 in Dedham. 24 north congested Harrison Boulevard, Avon, past Route 139 in Stoughton. 95 north slows from the Dedham Shore pass in Canton to the ramps at 128-93. 195 westbound is now stalled at the state line. 495 northbound is an accident scene involving three vehicles after Route 1 in Plainville. It remains jammed up past Route 1A in Wrentham as the cleanup is wrapping up after a crash during the overnight that involved two trucks. One of them caught on fire. 25 eastbound crawling from the scenic highway to the Bourne Bridge. Traveling on the gate. 20 southbound stall coming off the Bourne Bridge getting around the Bourne Rotary. And Sanders Road east and westbound. That's a rough ride as you approach the upper Cape Tech High School. 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

0: Kenny Loggins, this is it. Easy 99.1, just after 8 o'clock. And yes, this is it. This is Friday.
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0: Hop on that Reader's Harvard Supply text line, 508-746-9991. Let me know what you want to hear as you get ready for work. Closer to that weekend. Can't wait for it. Last weekend in May. It's going to be June on Monday, believe it or not. Feel good favorites continue with Heat Wave. Here's the Groove Line on Easy 99.1.

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0: Michael Jackson and the Jackson 5. Never can say goodbye. Easy 99.1. It is 8:24. So for some of us, driving means long commutes, being stuck in traffic, and we'll love being behind the wheel in that aspect. But according to a new survey, 4 in 10 drivers consider their car to be their happy place. It gives them a feeling of freedom. So some of you may know what I'm talking about. You know, let's say you work 5 minutes away, but you take 40 minutes in because you like that nice long drive, chance to relax, recharge, listen to Easy 99.1. We love that. And some people make drives much more enjoyable, like, you know, the weather today, it's nice and sunny, roll those windows down, it's dry, peace and quiet, again, playing good music. Some people say, let's see, more than half say driving in the morning is their favorite time of day. And then a quarter of them prefer early morning drives when there's nobody on the road whatsoever. And driving alone is better than driving with others in the car. Over 40% say drivers feel the happiest behind the wheel. They say driving can boost their mood. You know, sometimes when I want to go think about something or I just feel completely lost, I jump in the car, just drive around, and I don't know, just makes it all that much better as we go. And then, of course, depending on where you are, there's like 97 ways to get home from the radio station here, and I always choose the one that goes near the water. Because there's nothing like seeing that sun glistening off the water as you're driving home. And again, with the wind in your face. And it's not, you know, raining. See, when it's raining outside, I like to be in bed and sleep because that's when I sleep the most. But when it's sunny like this, nothing like a nice coastal drive. And, of course, listening to Easy 99.1. Let's turn it over to Andy Carboni. He's got our 99-second news update brought to you by Ellis Curtain Factory Outlet. 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
1: Thank you, Larry. Good morning, everyone. It is 59 degrees and a mostly sunny skies in Boston. I'm Andy Carboni with your Easy 99.1, 99-second update. A man from Wareham has been sentenced to 8 years behind bars in a murder-for-hire conspiracy. 27-year-old Kareem Prees pleaded guilty to federal charges for his role in the plot targeting a federal witness, two rival gang members, and two federal prosecutors. As part of the plea deal, prosecutors dismissed a separate murder-for-hire conspiracy charge against the gang member, and they agreed not to pursue drug trafficking charges. A medical condition may have led to a crash yesterday afternoon involving a Cape Cod Regional Transit Authority bus in Osterville. The bus crashed through a fence at Main Street and Ice Valley Road. Passengers from the bus were checked for injuries at the scene, five of them taken to Cape Cod Hospital in Hyannis for further evaluation. The calendar says it's spring, but believe it or not, snow's possible in some parts of New Hampshire this weekend. Forecasters say there's a chance for a few inches in the higher elevations of the White Mountains from tonight into tomorrow, so hikers are being reminded about changeable conditions and to prepare accordingly. And a reminder, arrangements have been announced for Boston.

0: Elsewhere news around the nation this morning, former U.S. Attorney General Pam Bondi is scheduled to testify before a closed-door congressional committee today about the Justice Department's release of the Epstein files. In sports, at Fenway Park late yesterday afternoon, the Red Sox got blown out by the Atlanta Braves 10-2, dropping the rubber game of the three-game series. In Cleveland tonight, the Sox look to get back in the win column, going up against the Guardians. First pitch is at 7:10. And in college baseball, five schools from Massachusetts are still alive in the playoffs. In the Division I tournament this afternoon, a pair of games get underway at 1 o'clock as Northeastern takes on Kansas and Holy Cross battles Texas. Then Boston College plays Liberty at 2 o'clock. In Division III tonight, Endicott faces Salisbury. First pitch is at 8:30. And while in Division II tomorrow, Bentley goes up against Tampa.
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0: Taking the latest look at the Friday morning commute expressway northbound, bumper to bumper, Furnace Brook Parkway to Southampton Street, HOV lane backed up near the gas tank. It's currently 25 minutes trying to get into Boston. Southbound expressway busy from the South Bay Mall to a crash at Columbia Road. Then there's some delays from Bryan Avenue toward Furnace Brook Parkway. It is currently 20 minutes as you go along from the tunnel to the split. Route 3 southbound slowing from Route 6 to the Sagamore Bridge. Law 93 South, reduced speeds 37 in Braintree to Ponca Ponca Milton. 128 northbound is tied up 95 in Canton, Route 109 in Dedham. Then from Route 20 in Waltham, to a crash in the right lane after Totten Pond Road. 24 north crowded at Harrison Boulevard, Avon, Route 139 in Stoughton. 95 north slows from the Coney Chardon Arm Walpole to the ramps to 128 93 in Canton. 195 westbound is stalled at the state line. 495 northbound, the three-car accident after Route 1 in Plainville is being cleared, as the crash passed Route 1A in Rentham that involved two trucks on the overnight. 25 eastbound crawling Route 6 to the Bourne Bridge. Scenic Highway eastbound, a tough ride, Herring Pond Road, Bourne to the Sagamore Bridge. Scenic Highway westbound, slowing from Nightingale Road and Bourne over to Grandma's Rotary. Down on the Cape, 20 southbound stall coming off the Bourne Bridge, getting around the Bourne Rotary. 28 north and southbound, some volume approaching Route 130 over toward the Mashpee Rotary. And Sanders Road east and westbound, still lots of company with you approaching the Upper Cape Tech High School. Check in the MBTA. 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
4: Getting up close to 70 today with mostly sunny skies, and we will bookend things on Sunday with sunshine, but in between, we've got some rain and we've got some wind. There will be a wind advisory right along the coast that kicks in for Saturday. Now again today, mostly sunny. Tonight, showers coming in. Overnight, low 48. And then Saturday, showers, some patchy fog. Winds may get up to and over 40 miles per hour. We'll hit 54 for the high. Sunny Sunday, high near 70. Jeff Eno at the Weather Channel.
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Rod Stewart, EZ99.1. Going to say hi to Helen on her way into work, stuck in traffic as we speak. But she's listening to EZ99.1. Love that. And thank you for tuning in. Don't worry, weekend will be here before you know it. It's Donna Lewis. I always love you.

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0: Well, an 87-year-old DoorDash driver in Vancouver, Washington, getting some financial support after mistakenly delivered food to the wrong address. The resident, Alona Diggity, shared his story on social media and launched a campaign after learning he was working long hours to cover basic living expenses. 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So there it goes to show you, sometimes mistakes can lead to bigger and better things. And that's today's Feel Good Moments.
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0: 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Morning, Andy. How those roads looking?
2: Thanks, Larry. Final look at the roads on a Friday morning. Expressway north, stop and go first. Book Parkway to Southampton Street. HOV lane backed up once you get near the gas tank. 20 minutes into the city. Southbound the expressway, busy from the South Bay Mall, the scene of an earlier crash at Columbia Road. And there are heavy delays approaching the Ponset Circle. Bryan Avenue toward First Book Parkway. It's 20 minutes. Tunnel to the split. Route 3 southbound along Route 18 in Weymouth to the Derby Street lane drop in Hingham. Then from Route 6, the Sagamore Bridge. Lower 93 south, reduced speeds passing Route 24 in Randolph. 120 northbound, tied up Route 1 in Dedham, Route 109. Route 16, Newton, Route 20 in Waltham. The crash after Taunton Pond Road, that's gone. 24 north to tap the brakes, the Randolph merge. 95 north slows from 295 in Attleboro to an accident in the left lane. After Route 152 in North Attleboro, delays continue from the Dedham Shore Pass in Canton to the ramps at 120-93. 195 eastbound, a work crew slowing the ride after Route 140 in New Bedford. 195 westbound's packed in at the state line. 25 eastbound, crawling from Route 6 to the Bourne Bridge. Dinnick Highway eastbound's a rough ride from Herring Pond Road, Bourne to the Sagamore Bridge. Dinnick Highway westbound slowing from Nyingdale Road in Bourne, getting over toward Grandma's Rotary. On the Cape, 20 southbound stall coming off the Bourne Bridge, getting around the Bourne Rotary. 20 north and southbound, there's heavy volume from Route 130 in Mashpee, getting over toward the Mashpee Rotary. Reminder, Route 6 east and westbound, work crews are set up between Nauset Road and Eastham and Route 6A in Truro until 6 o'clock tonight. 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

0: 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It is time to work. Don't worry. I have a feeling, I hear, that at the end of the work day today, it's the weekend. That's what we love.
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Fast Ferry Friday is here. 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When you're here, be caller 10. 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

0: Easy 99.1. It is 9:21. It is Friday, May 29th, and on this day back in 1790, Rhode Island becomes the last of the original 13 colonies to ratify the Constitution. In 1919, Charles Streight files a patent for the automatic pop-up toaster. 1942, Bing Crosby records White Christmas, say that five times fast, for the soundtrack to his film Holiday Inn. The Oscar-winning song has been sold an estimated 100 million copies since then. In 1967, Elvis and Priscilla Presley hold a wedding reception for Ed Graceland for friends and family that were not at the original ceremony. And in 1980, Larry Bird beats out Magic Johnson for the NBA Rookie of the Year. We're Feel Good Favorites on the way next, coming up on Easy 99.1. Spring
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8: Mostly sunny day, and we are headed up towards 70. Now for tonight, with the showers, we will see mostly clouds fall back to 48. We do have a wind advisory along the coast for Saturday. Winds may easily top 40 miles per hour. We'll see the showers, some patchy fog. We're headed up to only around 54. And then a beautiful day for Sunday with sunshine. That afternoon high getting up close to 70. And those showers will be returning, it looks like, as we get into the work week on Monday. I'm Jeff Eno at the Weather Channel.
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0: The Bee Gees, Easy 99.1. It is 9:50. Good morning to you, Rob Hogan.
1: Hello.
0: So the Scripps National Spelling Bee, that's been around for a while. I remember back in the day, I think it was middle school, doing the Spelling Bee. Did mm-hmm. you do that?
1: Oh, yeah.
0: How far did you get?
1: I don't even remember. I was pretty good in spelling, though.
0: I was as well. I got to the state, but I could not get to that national, because it was just seven, eight-syllable words. Words that I don't think still to this day I've not used in a sentence.
1: Words that you don't even know that they're words.
0: Yeah. They're like, wow. I'm surprised like supercalifragilisticexpialidocious isn't in there.
1: Yeah, it could be.
0: But, California teen Shrey Parikh from San Bernardino took home the trophy. Word's not that bad. So I'm going to see if you can spell this. The winning word. So they had this thing where they had a spell off, which each contestant had 90 seconds to spell as many words as possible.
1: All right.
0: So the winning word was, let's see, thankfully they have the sounding out next to it.
1: The phonetic pronunciation
0: so
1: for you.
0: So bromocryptine.
1: What is it?
0: Bromocryptine.
1: Okay.
0: If you need it in a sentence, my coffee does not have bromocryptine. There it is in the sentence.
1: B-R-O-M-O-C-R-Y-P-T-I-N-E.
0: That's your final answer?
1: That's my final answer.
0: You would be out.
1: Okay.
0: I know it's a either or. It's a 50-50. It's either, is it a Y? Is it an I? It's with an I.
1: It is.
0: So, okay. So it's defined as a polypeptide. I can't even say polypeptide. Polypeptide alkaloid. I think, is that a battery?
1: Oh, of course.
0: That's a battery, right?
1: I knew that.
0: So, yeah, that's why
1: if you told me that, I would have gotten.
0: Yeah, that's why we're in radio. That's what we do.
1: Yes.
0: So chances are, if you don't win the spelling bee, you, my friend, have a career in radio.
1: Yeah.
0: As long as you're entertaining.
1: Oh, look what you got look forward to. Yeah. Lavish.
0: But this is the last week of May. We got June kicking off on Monday. I know.
1: It's going to feel like March tomorrow.
0: Already going to be halfway through 2026.
1: Stop it right now.
0: So I can't. I mean, you can try to stop it, but the days just kind of roll on. And it's nice today, but I don't know if it's going to stay like that over the weekend.
1: Oh, it's not. No?
0: Okay.
1: Tomorrow it's not.
0: So another, for some reason, I don't know why. So,
1: I mean, when there's a wind chill of 30, you know, upper 30s in May, I would say that's not really nice.
0: I don't know when the sun started taking summer vacation, but throughout the week, totally fine. Over the weekend,
1: enjoy
0: the rain.
1: Yeah.
0: I still remember that year that it rained every single weekend.
1: Bite your tongue, mister.
0: Again, I don't control the weather, so.
1: I can't.
0: But we got the 2-hour Back in the Day Easy Cafe coming up at noon today. Do you remember what it is?
1: Oh, we do, yeah. It's a song that has something you can wear in the title.
0: Okay.
1: It has to be in the title.
0: Something you can wear.
1: Yeah.
0: Clothing. Four things, hats, shoes, anything.
1: That's it.
0: So if you got a request, go to our Facebook page, or you can go to the Reader's Hardwood Supply text line, 508-746-9991. 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We'll talk again Monday morning, 6 a.m. right here on Easy 99.1. 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

Easy 99.1, little after 10 o'clock. It's Rob Hogan. How's it going? Welcome in. Friday. That feels good, doesn't it? I mean, feel better if the sun was coming tomorrow, but I got the feel-good favorites. Those will make things better. Here's Meatloaf.

Easy 99.1. Of course, it's Friday. You know what? You know what else it is? It's the very first Fast Ferry Friday coming up this afternoon. You know the drill. You got to listen for that Sea Streak Fast Ferry horn. You'll hear it between 2 and 6 with Kevin Cronin later today. Be calling number 10 and pick your ticket to wherever you'd like to go. 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

0: Is it 99.1? Oh, yeah. Feeling lonely. John Mellencamp and working our way towards that weekend. Finally, on this 29th day already of May, happens to be National Paperclip Day. If you want to add some excitement to your life, celebrate that one on a Friday. That's, you know, something to do. Also, the Back in the Day Z Cafe, that's something to do, too. Coming up at noontime, 2 hours, songs that will feature an item that you could wear in the title. All right, starting to roll in on the Reader's Hardwood Supply text line. You can also add it to the list on our Facebook page, and we'll be waiting for you. Coming up noontime, looks pretty good out there today, so this is your day to get out, take that walk, take a little run, take the pup out, but tomorrow just looks like a sloppy mess. Rain will come in showers later tonight and work their way throughout the morning tomorrow. And there's some wind coming with this thing. We got wind chills in May. Who would have thought? But here we are. All right. Weather Channel forecast. They're going to sort it all out. Weekend details coming up.
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9: Southern New England weather. Mostly sunny skies to finish out the work week, and we will head up close to 70 degrees. Now, for tonight, we've got the showers. We will see mostly clouds fall back to 48. Saturday, it is going to be pretty raw out, and we are going to be looking at a wind advisory along the coast. Showers, patchy fog, only going up to the mid-50s, and winds could easily top 40 miles per hour. And then Sunday comes along with sunshine, high near 70. Jeff Eno at the Weather Channel.
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Z99.1. Quick quiz coming up a little bit, about 24 minutes, just after 11 o'clock this morning. We will test your knowledge on an 80s film classic from 1985 for your shot to win some concert tickets. One of those movies, whenever you're flipping around, you see it come up, you just have to stop. So, your chance to win is on the way.

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9: 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You can get them in a half tray, full tray. 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They come in a six-pound size to feed all your guests and send them home happy. They'll make you sandwich platters, too. And while you're there, you could dress up the whole yard, the front yard, the backyard, hanging plants. They got fruit trees. They've got bushes. They've got perennials. They've got tomato plants, 10 different kinds. So stop by. 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

Easy 99.1, a little after 11 o'clock, quick quiz time on this Friday. And if you have a guess for today's question, got to use that Reader's Hardwood Supply text line to get it to us at 508-746-9991. One more time today, a chance to win a pair of tickets to see Santana and the Doobie Brothers when they come to the Xfinity Center in Mansfield. That will be Monday, June 29th. It is the Oneness Tour 2026. Turning back time to 1985 today. In the 1985 film, The Goonies, what brand of candy bar did Chunk attempt to bribe the creature Sloth with? Was that a Milky Way, Baby Ruth, a Butterfinger, or Three Musketeers? In the 1985 film, The Goonies, what brand of candy bar did Chunk attempt to bribe the creature Sloth with? All right, Milky Way, was it a Baby Ruth, a Butterfinger, or a Three Musketeers? Text your guess now. Winner coming up about 11:45. Good luck.

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Kevin Cronin, he will be here, and at 5 o'clock, that weekend workout kicking off here. 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It's all brought to you by Reader's Hardwood Supply, starting this afternoon at 5.

0: You see 99.1 Cool in the Gang, 11:22 Friday. If you haven't got a guess in yet, a little bit of time to do it for the quick quiz. About 20 minutes on the line. A pair of tickets to see Santana and the Doobie Brothers. They will be coming to the Xfinity Center down in Mansfield on Monday, June 29th. And the question for you today, in the 1985 film The Goonies, what brand of candy bar did Chunk attempt to bribe the creature Sloth with? Was that a Milky Way, a Baby Ruth, a Butterfinger, or a Three Musketeers bar? Got to text your guess if you've got one on that Reader's Hardwood Supply text line, 508-746-9991. And got that winner coming up about 11:45. Really not winning in the weather department. Kind of a 50-50 proposition for the weekend. We got to get through a little bump in the road tomorrow. Some wind chills, some rain, some rather March-like temperatures. They're saying low 50s. Going to feel like it's in the upper 30s with that wind chill. Winds howling around, but it does clear out for Sunday. We salvaged that at least. Sunshine is back in 70. We get the Weather Channel details next.
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8: We can concentrate on today and Sunday because these are going to be the nicest days here over the next few. Saturday is going to be a little wet and a little cool and a little windy. Now, we've got mostly sunshine, getting up close to 70 today. Tonight, showers, mostly cloudy, 48. Saturday, showers, patchy fog, only going to the mid-50s. Wind advisory along the coast as winds could easily top 40 miles per hour. And then Sunday brings sunshine, high near 70. Jeff Eno at the Weather Channel.
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0: Easy 99.1. Here we go, Friday, working our way towards that weekend, and it got here quicker than it usually does. You know, these the short ones are usually kind of the long ones.
1: Mm-hmm. But here we are.
0: Oh, here we are, yeah. I mean, it would be nice if summertime came along with us, too.
1: I know, came and stayed.
0: However, but yeah, all right.
2: Now here's Jordan with your morning buzz on Easy 99.1.
0: So what you got?
1: We saw some reunions on the red carpet this week.
0: Oh, yeah? That time of the year.
1: It is that time of year. Joan Cusack made her first appearance in 11 years on a red carpet at the London premiere of Toy Story 5. We also saw Tom Hanks and Tim Allen there, so it's a nice,
0: nice circle
1: moment there.
0: Cool, so when's that coming out?
1: You know, as soon as the words came out of my mouth, I knew that question was coming.
0: Yeah.
1: I don't remember.
0: Okay.
1: But it should be coming soon.
0: But actually, you're going to find out and you're going to put it right there on that website.
1: June 19th.
0: June 19th. Oh, oof. That's quick.
1: It is quick.
0: Nice. All right.
1: Next up, we have some new casting for the Little House on the Prairie reboot.
0: Me too.
1: I've heard you talk about it a little bit.
0: Is Nellie Olson?
1: Yes.
0: They find a pill to play her?
1: See, I don't know what you're talking about because I've never seen Little House.
0: All right. Well, it's going to rain tomorrow. It's going to be awfully nasty. You have homework.
1: Is that what I should do tomorrow?
0: That's what you should do tomorrow.
1: Okay, we'll see.
0: Google, go to the YouTube. Isn't that what you kids do?
1: Yeah.
0: Go there and search for Nellie Olson.
1: Okay, I will.
0: I'd like you to report back.
1: Monday morning.
0: Okay.
1: And lastly, if you're looking for new music this week, Paul McCartney released a new album today. It's called The Boys of Dungeon Lane, 14 songs. I have not listened to it, but I will.
0: Very nice. Okay. Well, there's just something to not say. Indoor activities tomorrow, people.
1: Unfortunately.
0: Yeah.
1: There's no shortage of them.
0: Once again, I don't need the tanning lotion tomorrow.
1: No, you don't. But maybe Sunday. Who knows?
0: I hope so.
1: But for now, I'm Jordan, and that's The Buzz, brought to you by Deanie's Teenies.
0: All right. Thank you. Have a wonderful weekend.
1: You too.
0: Stay dry. Sort of.
1: Yeah.

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Is he 99.1? Well, a little soggy tomorrow. You can stay dry with Larry. Celebrate the grand opening of South Shore Home Furniture. It's formerly Eggers over there in Middleborough, 177 Center Street. It'll be there from 11 till 1. And it's the largest beauty rest sleep gallery across the South Shore. Great deals. Your chance to win a $500 gift card towards any furniture in the store or some tickets to see Roxette, Taylor Dane, and Nick Lowe, who come into Mansfield, all happening tomorrow.

0: Easy 99.1, 1153, just about that time. Go throw those doors open, the back of the day Easy Cafe in business. We have the lobster roll special today. So if you'd like, they sell out quickly. So hurry up, all right? Got a song for us, 508-746-9991. 2 hours today. Songs that feature something you can wear in the title. That's what we're doing. And a quick quiz wrap up on this Friday. The question for you: in the 1985 film The Goonies, what brand of candy bar did Chunk attempt to bribe the creature Sloth with? Keith Blackwell's in Weymouth. He knew it was a baby Ruth. Whole bunch of you guys did, but Keith snags the tickets. See Santana and the Doobie Brothers. That will be at the Xfinity Center on Monday, June 29th. Enjoy the show. Thank you, everybody else, for playing along. And we'll have more winning coming up again just after 11 on Monday. All right? More songs on the radio and your suggestions for them coming up in minutes. So hang on.
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0: All right, here we go. Friday edition, back at the Day Easy Cafe, something you would like, 2 hours. And the theme today, songs that feature something you can wear. In the title, all right, 508-746-9991. You can call, you can text. Nancy did that. She's over there in Lakeville and said she's feeling fancy today. Look at that. It rhymes with her name, too. Fancy Nancy wanted some diamonds and pearls from Prince.

0: Easy then, Ann. Put one. Hi.
1: Rob, what's going on, brother?
0: How are you, my friend?
1: Fantastic. You're going to laugh at the song that I'm going to request. So when I was a little boy, my grandpa said, "Yo, come here." And I said, "What, grandpa?" He says, "Whatever you do, never buy a woman boots." And I look at him and I go, "Why, grandpa?" He goes, "Because she'll walk all over you."
0: Oh, boy. Advice from grandpa.
1: Yeah, so we'll dedicate the song, "These Boots Are Made for Walking" by Nancy Sinatra.
0: All right. Thank you, buddy. Have a good weekend.

0: Hey, Rob, happy Friday.
1: And to you.
0: Thank you. I've got a request for your cafe.
1: What do we have?
0: She wore an itsy bitsy teeny weeny yellow polka dot bikini.
1: Well, I hope she's going to wear it after tomorrow because she might be chilly tomorrow.
0: That's right. That's right.
1: All right. Thank you.
0: Thank you. Bye-bye.
1: Bye.

0: afternoon, Rob.
1: Hi, Noreen. What are you doing?
0: I'm just enjoying this beautiful day.
1: It is really nice out there. All right, you got everything done this week. You were very productive, so now you can relax.
0: Yes.
1: All right. That's the way you do it. All right, you get to the weekend and you just put your feet up.
0: Yeah, I'm putting my feet up.
1: Okay. All right, what are we going to play for you?
0: These boots are made for walking.
1: Oh, no, somebody asked me for that. You got another one?
0: Yeah, it's a bitsy, teeny, weeny, yellow polka dot bikini.
1: You know, I've taken three phone calls today, Noreen, and people, the two ahead of you, picked the same two songs.
0: All right, let me look at my paper.
1: All right, check your homework.
0: How about Raspberry Beret?
1: All right, there we go. Thank you very much. Good work today.
0: All right. Good thing I had a bunch written down.
1: I see. You paid attention and you did well on your assignment. You must have been a good student back in the day.
0: No, I was not a good girl back in the day.
1: Oh, dear. All right. All right. Don't go spilling the tea for all the people.
0: All right.
1: All right. We'll keep that our secret. Shh.

0: KC 99.1, back of the day, Easy Cafe. On this Friday, 2 hour songs that feature something you can wear in the title. Don Henley and his Dirty Laundry. Not ideal, but we've all done it, right? Especially back in college. All right. Thank you to Lance over there in Franklin for that choice. And we'll take a quick break, get a look at your weekend forecast. Kind of a 50-50 proposition as we head into it. The bad news is it starts off kind of nasty. The good news is it ends up pretty nice. We'll sort it out with the Weather Channel next.
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10: Water mostly sunny skies to finish out the work week, and we will head up close to 70 degrees. Now, for tonight, we've got the shower.

0: Sunday comes along with sunshine. High near 70. Jeff Eno at the Weather Channel.
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0: 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Songs that feature something you can wear in the title. David Bowie's got his blue jeans on. Thank you, Cheryl, over there in Oxford, off the Reader's Hardwood Supply text line for that one. Back to the telephone we will go.
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2: Good afternoon, Ron. How are you doing?
0: I'm doing great. How are you?
2: I'm doing wonderful on this fine day.
0: Good.
2: I was thinking of a Barry Manilow song, I Can't Smile Without You. Would that count?
0: Well, you could wear a smile, you can wear a frown, but it's better that it's certainly a nice day to wear a smile on a Friday.
2: I'm smiling all the way.
0: There you go. Thank you very much.
2: All right. Have a great day, Rob. Thank you.
0: Have a good weekend. Bye.

0: Inside. Easy 99 put one. Hi.
1: Good afternoon. Happy Friday.
0: And to you. Thank you.
1: How are you doing today?
0: I'm doing well. How are you?
1: I'm doing awesome, brother. Thank you.
0: Good.
1: I was wondering if we could hear Joe Cocker, if you can leave your hat on.
0: I think we can. Thanks so much.
1: Yeah, awesome. Thank you very much. Enjoy your station.
0: All right.
1: Thank you.
0: We appreciate that. Have a good one. Bye-bye.

Easy 99.1, playing Dress Up with Madonna. That's off that Reader's Hardwood Supply text line for Amanda Rose. Thank you very much. And songs that feature something you can wear in the title, hopping over to the Facebook page now. And this one's got a couple of different things you could put on. Thank you very much, Melissa Barry, for suggesting this one from Stevie and Don.

0: He's in 99.1. Jermaine Stewart taking his clothes off, or doesn't take his clothes off. Make up your mind. Anyway, you're probably going to want to put extra clothes on by the time we get to tomorrow. Wind chills in the upper 30s, low 40s tomorrow morning. So it's going to be a nasty morning when you wake up. But we get Classic Editions America Top 40 every single weekend. So tomorrow morning, sleep in. Why not? Turn on KC. And listen to the wind howl. We have the 70s countdown coming up tomorrow. And the 80s happens on Sunday from 8 till noon every single weekend. 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So don't miss out. All right. Another hour of your songs coming up. Phones are crazy. Like always, you can add it to the list on our Facebook page. And you can text it to us, too, on that Reader's Hardwood Supply text line 508-746-9991. Songs that feature something you can wear in the title. Hour number two coming up next.
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1: Hello, Rob.
0: Hello, Deb.
1: Thank goodness we've got a great day today.
0: Yeah, well, you got a sandwich, a not so great, yucky day in between a couple of good ones.
1: This is true. It's mostly sunny right now and 73.
0: Oh, get out there and soak it up while you can.
1: As soon as I listen to your show.
0: All right. Thank you very much. We appreciate that. Any plans for the weekend?
1: In this crappy weather?
0: Oh, dear. All right.
1: No.
0: I knew I shouldn't have asked.
1: No, I'll probably be cooking and baking.
0: Okay. Well, that's a good idea.
1: Oh, definitely.
0: You got to do something when it's nasty out.
1: Yeah, and get something good from it, too.
0: That's very true. All right. Yeah. Making the best of it. I like it. What are we playing?
1: I've got a song from 1979.
0: Mm-hmm.
1: By Nigel Olsen.
0: Oh.
1: Put on your dancing shoes.
0: Oh, why don't we?
1: That would be great, wouldn't it?

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This one off that Reader's Hardwood Supply text line. Thank you very much, Ann, in Charlestown. I'm going to put on the Ritz and go out this weekend. Hope your Ritz is waterproof.

0: Good afternoon, Rob.
1: Hey, Donna. How are you?
0: I'm all right. How about yourself?
1: It's Friday. The sun's out. Can't complain.
0: I know.
1: I mean, it'd be nicer if it was a beach day tomorrow, but what can you do?
0: I know. Not looking too good.
1: No.
0: My daughter was supposed to go camping this weekend, but they kind of need that.
1: Oh, that would be miserable.
0: Yeah, no kidding. Especially when you have a young child, you know.
1: Oh, forget it. Yeah, no. Don't do that.
0: I know.
1: All right. Songs with something you can wear in the title. What do you got for me?
0: Forever in Blue Jeans.

0: Is 99.1, 123. It's Rob Hogan Friday and songs with something you can wear in the title. That's what we're doing right up till 2 o'clock this afternoon. Just flying on by as we work our way towards that weekend. And the start, not so great. Going to be windy, going to be rainy and kind of nasty tomorrow. But we will wrap up nicely for Sunday. So we're going to salvage half of it. That's good news. Weather Channel forecast. More of your songs coming up.
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4: Water mostly sunny skies to finish out the work week, and we will head up close to 70 degrees. Now, for tonight, we've got the showers. We will see mostly clouds, fall back to 48. Saturday, it is going to be pretty raw out, and we are going to be looking at a wind advisory along the coast. Showers, patchy fog, only going up to the mid-50s, and winds could easily top 40 miles per hour. And then Sunday comes along with sunshine, high near 70. Jeff Eno at the Weather Channel.
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1: Hi. Has anybody asked for ZZ Top, Shop Dress Man?
0: Nobody has. It belongs to you. What's your name?
1: Tony.
0: All right. Thank you very much. Great choice.
1: Yeah, I was just going to pick one of my choices was Polka Dot. Bikini, but somebody just played it, so I had to jump quick to ZZ Top.
0: It's quite popular today.
1: Yeah, I bet it is.
0: All right. Thank you, sir.
1: You're welcome. Have a good one.
0: You too.

0: Easy then, Ann. Put one high.
1: Hey, Rob. How's it going on this Friday?
0: Pretty good, Scott. How are you doing?
1: Not too bad. I'm ready for the cafe.
0: All right. Sounds good. What do you got?
1: How about Boogie Shoes, then, by AC?
0: Perfect. Put them on. Let's go dancing.

0: Easy 99, put one high.
1: Hello. 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I'd like to know if you got, I want to say the name of it is Long Pool Woman. It's by the Hollies, 1972. And it's, I know it has the black dress in the lyrics.
2: Yeah, I do have that.
1: Okay.
2: All
1: take
2: right.
1: It's way back.
2: Thank you.
1: All right. I appreciate it, man. Listen to you guys all the time.
2: Thank you very much. We appreciate that.

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1: Hi.
0: Hi.
1: Michael. And can it be in memory of the actual artist?
0: Okay, what do you got?
1: Dr. Hook, Baby Makes Her Blue Jeans.
0: Yes, great choice. Thank you very much.
1: Great day. Bye.
0: Bye-bye.

0: WC99.1154. It's Rob Hogan wrapping up, and thank you for the calls, the texts. That'll do it. 2 hours. Songs with items that you can wear. We ended on the expensive note with the diamonds and Kevin Cronin. Things not to do, apparently. Man banned from all Six Flags parks for life after chicken nugget roller coaster stunt.
1: Sounds messy.
0: Hold on. Try that again.
1: It sounds messy.
0: Yeah, there it is. Yeah. I pressed your wrong button.
1: It's
0: the full moon today. Man who tried to pull off a chicken tender eating video while riding the Cedar Point roller coaster. YouTuber gentleman named Alan Farrell took some McNuggets on the coaster and shared the video with 10 boxes, took his 10-piece box of chicken nuggets stuffed in his pants, and then proceeded to eat them, had a friend videotape him while he was zooming along on the coaster, said he was surprised he made national headlines. I had no idea eating a 10-piece chicken McNugget on the roller coaster would be a national headline. Six Flags says no go. It's a choking hazard, and they strictly prohibit video on any of their rides. So he has now been banned from there. And the roller coaster in question, top speed of 93 miles an hour, elevation of 310 feet, ride itself lasts for about 2 minutes. So if you're going to be out and about, you know, doing the coaster thing, maybe certainly not tomorrow, but Sunday, don't take the McNuggets.
1: No, leave them at home.
0: Yeah.
1: Don't film it either.
0: No.
1: Don't take the phone either.
0: people just can't behave now, can they? All right. Kevin Cronin coming up next. And by the way, it is Fast Ferry Friday. So he is tuning up that ferry horn. It's going to sound sometime between 2 and 6.
1: I just installed it. There's the button.
0: I know. He loves this.
1: I just put that in here last night. I wasn't here when I left last night.
0: No, I know. He can't. He's got a little red button. And he presses it, and he can't help himself. So it's coming up, and win your way on the Sea Streak Fast Ferry off to the Vineyard or Nantucket, and get you a gift card, Visa gift card from Copeland Street Auto Body in Quincy, and you'll be styling. So listen for that. Also coming up, the weekend workouts, upbeat fun songs, get your weekend going. That starts at 5 o'clock this afternoon from Reader's Hardwood Supply, so he'll be waiting for you. And the not-so-easy impossible question. Happens about 3:20. You're going to be a busy boy today.
1: Lots going on.
0: Yeah, lots to do. He's got things to do. He's got feel-good favorites to play, all right? Madonna's coming up. Hall & Oates on the way. Got some Boz Scaggs, Pat Benatar, and a whole bunch more. That not-so-easy, impossible question. 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

Easy 99.1. It is just a few minutes after 2 o'clock. It's Kevin Cronin Friday. Counting down to the weekend. Feel good favorites till 7 with the Beatles.

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0: 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Well, a new survey reveals that 42% of drivers find it relaxing, and 53% like the feeling of independence that it brings when you're behind the wheel and on the road. Nearly a third also admit to taking the long way home to get extra time behind the wheel. Some people just don't like it, but apparently more do. For 34%, driving is their favorite part of the day. As they say, it gives them a chance to recharge. Driving along the coast or a country road beats rushing to make it to work on time any day. But if you enjoy the commute, well, more power to you. Some people, that's the worst part of their day. But it's amazing to find out that some enjoy it. Forecast coming up next and more feel-good favorites. EZ99.1.
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8: Gusty winds, cool weather expected this weekend. Wind advisory 10 a.m. Saturday till 8 p.m. Sunday. Could have a few north wind gusts up over 35 miles an hour. Rain showers and spots as we head through the evening. Windy and rainy conditions expected into Saturday. 49 tonight. Rain and wind likely all day Saturday. Will not be nice out there. North winds 10 to 15. Gusts up to 35, 40 miles an hour. A high of 51. Sunday's a whole lot better. Lots of sunshine with highs returning back to near 70. I'm meteorologist Mark Thibodeau at the Weather Channel.
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AZ99.1, couple minutes past 3 o'clock. It's Kevin Cronin, inching our way closer to the weekend. 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

0: Easy 99.1, it's Kevin Cronin, Friday afternoon, approaching another weekend. And things not looking too good tomorrow weather-wise. A storm coming in, and really cold, too. Feeling like early March or late February. Might have to turn that heat on. Hope not, but it's not looking good. A forecast check from the Weather Channel is coming up next. Right now, time for today's not-so-easy, impossible question. And another $25 gift card to Seastones in Wareham could be yours for answering this question. This NBA star won the Rookie of the Year award on this date, 1980. Who is it? 508-746-9991. This NBA star won the Rookie of the Year award on this date in 1980. Who is it? 508-746-9991. It's a not-so-easy, impossible question.
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9: Gusty winds, cool weather expected this weekend. Wind advisory 10 a.m. Saturday till 8 p.m. Sunday. Could have a few north wind gusts up over 35 miles an hour. Rain showers and spots as we head through the evening. Windy and rainy conditions expected into Saturday. 49 tonight. Rain and wind likely all day Saturday. Will not be nice out there. North winds 10 to 15. Gusts up to 35, 40 miles an hour. A high of 51. Sunday's a whole lot better. Lots of sunshine with highs returning back to near 70. I'm meteorologist Mark Thibodeau at the Weather Channel.
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0: Good guess.
1: Thank
0: thanks.
1: You. Yep. Castle.
0: No, that's not it. Thanks.
1: Thank you. Magic Johnson.
0: Magic Johnson. No, not Magic Johnson. Thanks.
1: Okay, thank you.
0: Still looking for the answer. Here it is again. This NBA star won the Rookie of the Year award of this date, 1980. Who was it? It's a not-so-easy, impossible question.

0: Easy 99.1, not so easy, impossible question. Here it is. This NBA star won the Rookie of the Year award on this date in 1980. Who is it? What do you think?
1: Larry Bird.
0: It is Larry Bird. You got it. That's the right answer. Larry Bird won the Rookie of the Year award on this date in 1980 and would do a whole lot more after that with the Celtics, of course. We all know that around here. Who's this? Yeah.
1: Hi, this is Roseanne.
0: Where are you calling from?
1: Lexington, Massachusetts.
0: All right, you got a gift card to Cornerstone, so got a gift card to Seastones for that right answer today.
1: Yay, thank you so much.
0: And thanks for playing the Not So Easy Impossible Question.

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Easy 99.1, a few minutes after 4 o'clock. It's Kevin Cronin. One more hour to go into another weekend, and we got the weekend workout coming up at 5 o'clock today. Just an hour away. 3 degrees now, Easy 99.1.

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1: 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We heard that Fast Ferry sounder, the Fast Ferry horn. 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
2: Hi, Kevin.
1: Hi there.
2: It's Lori.
1: You're my 10th caller, Lori.
2: Oh, my gosh. I can't believe it.
1: Believe it.
2: I believe it now because you're telling me.
1: I'm telling you because you got a pair of passes aboard the Fast Ferry, Sea Streak Fast Ferry to Martha's Vineyard or Nantucket.
2: Well, I think I want to go to Martha's Vineyard.
1: Martha's Vineyard. That's a good choice,
2: yeah.
1: Lori, I think. You know, I think you'll have a great time.
2: So. Either one's a good choice.
1: Well, congratulations. You got those Fast Ferry passes. Plus, we're going to give you a $25 Visa gift card, too.
2: Oh, my gosh. Thank you so much. I will buy a T-shirt. That's probably I have a T-shirt.
1: That'd be a great use for it. Well, Lori, congratulations.
2: Thank you so much, Kevin.

0: EZ99.1. Well, hotel lobbies are quietly becoming popular third places, spots that aren't home or work, where people can just exist for a while. Unlike cafes, bars, or co-working spaces that expect you to buy something or keep moving, hotel lobbies are designed for waiting, you know, so no one questions why you're just sitting there. They hit this perfect balance of being public but not overwhelming, giving you a sense of calm without feeling isolated. People use them for everything, working, meeting friends, killing time, or just decompressing. So if you're looking for easy, low-pressure hangout spaces, hotel lobbies might be just your new favorite third place, as we see more and more people doing that, just trying to get some areas to bring their laptop or their phone out and get some work done. And you walk in any hotel lobby, no one's going to question that, really. Interesting take. 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The Dow up 363 points to 51,032.46. NASDAQ up 55 to 26,972.62. 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
1: 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The expressway has heavy pockets of traffic on either side between the O'Neill Tunnel and the Braintree Split. I-93 northbound has small sections of traffic between Route 95 and the Split. 93 southbound is sluggish between the Split and Route 24. Route 3 southbound is stop and go between the Split and Derby Street. 95 southbound is slow in spots between I-93 and Route 152. And Route 24 southbound has pockets of traffic between I-93 and Route 140. eBay is home to millions of finds, and each one becomes a part of your story. 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
9: Gusty wet start to the weekend and windswept rain. Wind advisory 10 a.m. Saturday to 8 p.m. Sunday. Could have a few north wind gusts up to 40 miles an hour Saturday. Tonight, even some rain showers, blustery winds picking up, low 49. On and off rain expected Saturday. Will not be a nice day out there. Good day for indoor plans. Highs low 50s. North winds 10 to 20 miles an hour. Gusts up to 40 miles an hour. Sunday turns around pretty good. Mostly sunny weather. Overnight low 44, a high of 70. I'm meteorologist Mark Thibodeau at the Weather Channel.
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I got them both coming up next with strange and interesting facts on AZ99.1.

0: Easy 99.1. It's Kevin Cronin. Just about 5 o'clock. Made it to another weekend. And weekend workout coming up at 5 o'clock. 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Before we get to that, we have this. Strange and interesting facts. The word quarantine comes from the Italian word for 40. Quarantazione referred to the 40-day isolation of ships during the Black Death. Crows can recognize individual human faces. The Atlantic Ocean is saltier than the Pacific Ocean. And a new kangaroo is the size of a jelly bean. 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
1: 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There's a disabled vehicle on the expressway southbound blocking the left lane at Bryan Ave, contributing to the heavy pockets of traffic we're seeing on either side of the expressway between the O'Neill Tunnel and the Braintree Split. 93 northbound has small sections of traffic between Route 95 and the split. I-93 southbound is sluggish between the split and Route 24. Route 3 southbound slows between the split and Derby Street. 95 southbound is slow going between I-93 and Route 152. Route 24 southbound has pockets of traffic between I-93 and Route 140. 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

0: Easy 99.1 underway with the weekend workout. Life is a highway. Tom Cochran for Carla, who's traveling. So she's on the road, on the highway, and has a picture of her view outside of her hotel room. Another beautiful view. She sends me all these great views from her hotel rooms. They are really some of the best views I've ever seen. So enjoy that, and thank you for that request. 508-746-9991. You are first on the weekend workout on the phones. Hello.
1: Kevin, it's Alan. How you doing?
0: Good, Alan. How you doing?
1: I'm doing well, thanks. Hey, Kevin, we were hoping that for the workout today, maybe you could play some Cars for us.
0: I can.
1: Yeah, great. We're thinking, you know, Shake It Up, Magic, or something else that you like would be awesome.
0: We can find something for you.
1: I figured you can, my friend. Well, I hope you have a good weekend and stay out of the rain.
0: Yeah, stay warm tomorrow.
1: Yeah, I'm actually headed down that way tomorrow to the Plymouth area, so I'll do the drive-by.
0: I'll be here.
1: All right, man. Have a great day.
0: You too. Thanks. Tonight She Comes, the Cars, on Easy 99.1.
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2: 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Will Smith, Summertime.
3: Summertime, Will Smith. Good choice. Not going to feel like summer tomorrow, but it's the unofficial start, so let's do it.
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0: He's 99.1 on the Weekend Workout. What would you like to hear to get the weekend started? Fun, upbeat request, 508-746-9991. You're next. Hi.
1: How about Billy Ocean, Into My Car?
0: Good song. Who's this?
1: This is Steve.
0: All right, Steve. Have a great weekend.
1: You too, man. Thanks. Bye.
0: Thank you. Bye.

0: He's the 99.1 Weekend Workout, 508-746-9991. Look who's on the line. Last hour is Fast Ferry Friday winner, Lori. Lori, you want a quick request now, too?
1: Oh, yes, I do have a request. Pocket full of sunshine, because I don't think we're going to have it until Sunday.
0: Good choice. Yeah, let's do it.
1: All right. All right. Thanks so much.
0: You're welcome. Thanks.
1: Bye, Kevin.
0: Bye.

0: He's 99.1, the weekend workout underway, 508-746-9991. Give me a call with your fun, upbeat request, and you are next. Hello.
1: Hi, Kev. Jay Stoughton, Hawaii, my friend.
0: Hey, Jay.
1: Hey, so Judy and I are headed to her granddaughter's engagement party. Her boyfriend just popped a question after 11 years, so, you know, no time like the present.
0: Right.
1: His name is Martin, and her name is Jolene. You could play Good Times, because we're wishing them, you know, many good times in the future once, you know, their lives are together.
0: Okay. Sounds good.
1: All right. Thanks. And I think I put my snowblower away too fast with the weather coming in tomorrow.
0: Yeah, talking about flurries tomorrow. Jeez.
1: Unbelievable. Only in New England, man, I'll tell you.
0: Exactly.
1: Tuesday will be 95, but we'll be sweating.
0: Yeah, right.
1: All right. Have a good weekend, my friend, and we'll see you next week. I'm looking forward to it.
0: All right, Jay. See you then.
1: Take care, buddy.
0: All right. Bye.

0: Easy 99.1 with the weekend workout. Thank you for the calls and requests so far. Some great songs to get us started. And we get still time to get yours in. 508-746-9991. Right now, it's time for Funnies at 5. It's Andy Smith, not understanding marriage.
1: And I don't really understand marriage to begin with, you know. It made sense when women were considered property and someone had to establish ownership. Right? Now... Now I just don't get it. I have to pay someone to break up with you? How about I just text you when I don't like you anymore? But we had a baby, which is essentially the same thing, you know. And that's how you're supposed to say it, by the way. You're supposed to say, we had a baby. Shut up, liar. I had a baby. Yeah. Uh-huh. Yeah. He smoked pot and tickled himself in the garage for 10 months.
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2: 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The expressway has heavy pockets of traffic on either side between the O'Neill Tunnel and the Braintree Split. I-93 northbound has small sections of traffic between Route 95 and the Split. 93 southbound is slow going between the Split and Route 24. Route 3 southbound slows between the Split and Derby Street. 495 northbound, tap the brakes between Route 140 and I-95. 495 southbound slows between Route 24 and Route 44. 95 southbound is sluggish between I-93 and Route 152. 24 southbound slows between I-93 and Route 140. 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
12: Gusty winds, cool weather expected this weekend. Wind advisory 10 a.m. Saturday till 8 p.m. Sunday. Could have a few north wind gusts up over 35 miles an hour. Rain showers and spots as we head through the evening. Windy and rainy conditions expected into Saturday. 49 tonight. Rain and wind likely all day Saturday. Will not be nice out there. North winds 10 to 15, gusts up to 35, 40 miles an hour, a high of 51. Sunday's a whole lot better. Lots of sunshine with highs returning back to near 70. I'm meteorologist Mark Thibodeau at the Weather Channel.
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0: 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Hello.
1: Hi, Kevin.
0: Yeah.
1: Hi. Happy Friday. It's Judy D.
0: Judy D. Happy Friday to you, too.
1: Thank you. I'm going to hang out with my Fab Five sisters, so wanted to play something for them. How's some Doobie Brothers?
0: Okay, good choice.
1: Okay, maybe whatever you like, whatever is your favorite.
0: All right, we'll find something.
1: Okay, thanks, Kevin. Happy weekend.
0: Happy weekend to you, too.
1: Bye-bye.
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2: 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Lots of my choices tonight. What should we do? How about this one? Turn Me Loose.

0: Easy 99.1 on the Weekend Workout. You are next. Hello.
1: Oh, hey, Kevin. It's Marianne. How's it going?
0: Hey, good, Marianne. How you doing?
1: I'm doing good, thank you. I'd like to make a request.
0: Yes.
1: Okay, Born to Be Alive.
0: Patrick Hernandez. Sure.
1: Yes, thank you. That'll get the weekend off.
0: I think it will.
1: Okay, thank you.
0: You're welcome.
1: Okay, bye-bye.
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1: Hi, Kevin.
0: Hi, Noreen.
1: How's it going?
0: All right, how's it going with you?
1: Pretty good. I was wondering if I could request Twist and Shout.
0: Twist and Shout, a classic. Yes.
1: All right, thank you.
0: Thank you.
1: Bye-bye.
0: Bye, Noreen.

0: Easy 99.1 wrapping things up for the weekend workout. And thank you for the calls and the texts. Got some leftovers from the weekend workout on the Reader's Hardwood Supply text line. We're going to work in the 6 o'clock hour. So those will be coming up. And thank you for the sponsorship. And that's Reader's Hardwood Supply, the candy store for wood. We'll do it again next Friday at 5 o'clock. 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
1: 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The expressway is still seeing heavy pockets of traffic on either side between the O'Neill Tunnel and the Braintree Split. I-93 northbound is small sections of traffic between Route 95 and the Split. 93 southbound is sluggish between the Split and Route 24. Route 3 southbound slows between the Split and Route 18. 495 southbound is slow going between Route 24 and Route 44. 95 southbound has spotty bits of traffic between I-93 and Route 152. Route 24 southbound slows between I-93 and Route 140. 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

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It is Kevin Cronin, officially the weekend. A leftover from the weekend workout for Brona and JP off the Reader's Hardwood Supply text line. 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

0: Easy 99.1 Rick Springfield, Affair of the Heart for Jimmy off the Reader's Armored Supply text line. And get yourself some Blue Moon. An actual Blue Moon will appear in the skies on Sunday, May 31st, this Sunday. And to celebrate, grab some promotional buzz. Blue Moon Brewing Company is turning its famous beer literally blue for the first time ever. For just this weekend, from today through Sunday, bars in more than 30 cities across the country will serve the beer with a vibrant blue color. If your local bar isn't pouring the limited edition draft, Blue Moon has posted a cocktail recipe on its website so customers can make some blue magic happen at home. So Blue Moon on Sunday, and might as well celebrate with a Blue Moon dyed that color or the Blue Moon cocktail. Sounds like a good way to celebrate to me. 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
1: 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The expressway has heavy pockets of traffic on both sides between the O'Neill Tunnel and the Braintree Split. I-93 northbound has a few sections of traffic between Route 95 and the Split. I-93 southbound is slow going between the Split and Route 28. Route 3 southbound is sluggish between the Split and Route 18. 495 southbound slows between Route 24 and Route 44. 95 southbound is sluggish between I-93 and Route 152. And 24 southbound has pockets of traffic between I-93 and Route 140. eBay is home to millions of finds, and each one becomes a part of your story. 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
12: Gusty winds, cool weather expected this weekend. Wind advisory 10 a.m. Saturday till 8 p.m. Sunday. Could have a few north wind gusts up over 35 miles an hour. Rain showers and spots as we head through the evening. Windy and rainy conditions expected into Saturday. 49 tonight. Rain and wind likely all day Saturday. Will not be nice out there. North winds 10 to 15. Gusts up to 35, 40 miles an hour. A high of 51. Sunday's a whole lot better. Lots of sunshine with highs returning back to near 70. I'm meteorologist Mark Thibodeau at the Weather Channel.
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0: Easy 99.1. It's Kevin Cronin. I am out of here for this Friday night. Thank you for bringing in the weekend with me and enjoying the feel-good favorites. I'll be back with you again tomorrow morning at 9 o'clock for a 70s and 80s weekend. Coming up next, Decade Show, 70s at 7, 80s at 8, and the 90s at 9. You enjoy your night. Make it a good one. 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
1: 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There's a disabled vehicle blocking the left lane on the expressway northbound at Granite Ave, contributing to the pockets of traffic we're still seeing on both sides of the expressway from the O'Neill Tunnel to the Braintree Split. I-93 northbound is spotty between Route 95 and the Split. 93 southbound is slow going between the Split and Union Street. Route 3 southbound slows between the Split and Route 18. 95 southbound is sluggish between I-93 and Route 152. And Route 24 southbound is slow going between I-93 and the Horse Bridge. eBay is home to millions of finds, and each one becomes a part of your story. 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